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It's my pleasure to introduce now, in their first live appearance for goodness knows how long in front of an audience, the Beatles.

often asked what song have I most enjoyed performing through the years, and the answer has to be Blue Moon. Here's the group that created that famous doo-wop version of the old Rodgers and Hart standard from Pittsburgh, Pennsylvania, the Marcells.